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1: Tango 6 is Blue Griffin on the return. 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
0: Roger, 2 Tango 6 in service from 130, returning to the standby. It's 2016.

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1: You're 20 or 30-year-old male, heat-related. 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
0: Reports of a brush fire on Waterview Drive past the entrance to Morningside Court. What's your pleasure on the response for that, with that water issue up there?
1: Keep it the same, just add the tanker.

Hotel and Fire Companies 1 and 4, Engine 35, Tanker 59. Respond to Waterview Drive in the area of Morningside Court for the reported brush fire. Again, please dispatch her to Company 1, Company 4, Engine 35, Tanker 59. Respond Waterview Drive in the area of Morningside Court for the reported brush fire. Timeout 2108.

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Priority 1, high near Howard. See 51-year-old female seizures. Green Jeep, 2134, WQK253.

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Roger, they're searching for him now and they'll light him off.

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1: 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FD1, said hold the report whenever he clears.
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0: That will do.
2: 23 will be remaining on scene for about another 40 minutes. Still released by FM1. Good job tonight, everybody.
0: Roger, Car 3, command Terminator, engine 23, still on scene for about 40 minutes.

0: 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Thank you very much.
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0: 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I'm going to be taking North Main to Bridge to Pershing to Clifton.
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1: Okay. Have them meet me at Eagle, Engine 6 Company.

0: Allison. All right, now we're 2 Alpha to Griffin.
1: Roger.

on fronting the Conti building, 415 Howe Ave. Going to be between Cornell and Center. For the question, extinguished car fire or possible overheat. Be looking for a 2007 BMW. For Company 1, fronting the Conti, 415 Howe Ave, between Cornell and Center. On the either extinguished car fire or question overheat, the BMW. I'm out, 2247.

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2 alarm activation, 120, 120 High Street, cross of. 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

citywide response. Therby 5, dispatch on the air, reporting a CO alarm activation, 120, that's 120 High Street. For the CO alarm, coming from the Raised Ranch, no symptoms. Repeating, Derby Fire, reporting a CO alarm activation, 120 High Street, coming in from the upstairs Raised Ranch. Time now, 30 minutes.

Investigating.

any readings? There's zero readings throughout. 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

0: building, no reading. We have a faulty detector. 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
1: Has the report. 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

priority one, number two, New Haven Road to Hennepenny. It's a 19-year-old female, heat exposure. Priority one, number two, New Haven Road at the Hennepenny. It's a 19-year-old female, heat exposure. Well, 126 and a few 608.

0: 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Seymour, Priority 1, second tone for the first call in town. 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
0: Roger, 2 Tango 6 responding. Priority 1 BLS to Henny Penny on New Haven Road. 129.

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10 responding on a priority 111 Crescent Street for the 34-year-old male diabetic emergency. It was called in third party by his mother that is not on scene. Unsure of his current status.

3232 Crescent Street, cross of Day Street and Bassett Street, for a party with an injury to the head. Unsure how it occurred. Repeating, Sunny Rescue Medical Service, responding on priority 232 Crescent Street, for a party that has an injury to the head. Unsure how it occurred. 458.

Ambulance Corp. The ambulance is needed on Priority 1, 615 Carrington Road, across of Brookwood Road, for a 66-year-old male, fall, head lag, severe hemorrhage. Repeating, Bethany Fire Department Ambulance Corp. The ambulance is needed on Priority 1, 615 Carrington Road, for a 66-year-old male, fall, injury to the head, head lag, severe hemorrhage. 535.

31615, carrying 66-year-old male who fell in the hallway with a head story of serious hemorrhage from the head. On the air, priority 1615, Carrington Road, for the 66-year-old male fall with a head strike and significant bleeding reported. 0538.

Hi, sir. Priority one, second call. Ambulance clerk, the ambulance is needed for your second call on a priority 1807 Carrington Road, cross of Cook Road, for a 33-year-old female with severe headache, possible CVA. Repeating, Bethany Fire Ambulance Corp, the ambulance is needed for your second call on a priority 1807 Carrington Road for the 33-year-old female severe onset headache, possible CVA, 556.

0: 6 second Fulker needed for Lima 7, priority 1, 807 Carrington Road, north of Route 42. The 33-year-old female, severe headache, sudden onset, ALS priority response. Naugatuck paramedic is responding. 807 Carrington Road, north of 42 to the Prospect City line for the 33-year-old female. Severe headache of sudden onset with hypertension. 18 Charlie 4. The Naugatuck paramedic is responding. 0558 WQI 320 Bethany.
1: Bethany, car 1 heading for Hinman. Hey, somebody.
0: Under car 1 to Hinman, 559.
2: To Bethany, going to Hinman. Car 1, I can meet you on scene. 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
0: What, do you want to go to the scene? 20 can grab the car closer.
1: Yeah, car 1 copies. I'm going to swing through headquarters and I'll grab the fly car.
0: For Lima 1, car 20 to Hinman for.

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0: We're going to do this BLS. We'll be going to Yale. Loading shortly. Cancel the medic.
1: Roger, you be BLS to Yale. 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

respond for the automatic fire alarm, 77 Sodom Lane. The Hobbs Company coming in as zone 34, rear building attic smoke detector. Okay, respond for the automatic fire alarm, 77 Sodom Lane, cross of John Street and Marshall Street at the Hobbs Company.

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1: It was zone 34, rear building, attic smoke detector.

0: Roger, Wine Derby. 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
1: The alarm company attempted key holders. 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

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Clock Tower Apartments, 275 Quorum Road. 911 call states there's smoke coming from the garbage chute and the fire alarms are going off. Answer Station 1, Station 4, Station 5. 275 Quorum Road, Clock Tower Apartments. 911 caller states smoke coming from the garbage chute

0: someone's location. Nothing showing up. They say what building it is, station?
1: They didn't say which building, my bad.
0: I'll be out here.

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Respond to 502 Howe Avenue for the commercial fire alarm called in by the alarm company. On Howe Apartments, White Street and Worcester Street. 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

0: 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It's a jammed compactor. No smoke, no fire.
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0: 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Alarm sounding, nothing showing from three sides. Building partially evacuated. Be out checking.
1: 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Building partially evacuated. Investigating.
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0: 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They are reporting no symptoms.
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have I respond for the automatic fire alarm at 560 Main Street at Munch Eatery for the kitchen heat detector? Repeating respond on the automatic fire alarm, 560 Main Street at Munch Eatery, crosses Henry Healy Drive and Columbia Street, coming in as Zone 8 kitchen heat detector. 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

Jackson Car 1. We're going to place Long Meadow under control. Crews will be clearing once they pick up staff and equipment.

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It's going to be for the 57-year-old male, difficulty breathing.

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Smith Street, Unit 1F is in Foxtrot. Short breath.

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1: Is that from unit 2F or 1F?
0: It's 1F.

Charity 2. Medical Service, respond priority 2. 58 Clifton Ave, Unit 3, for this 60-year-old female, unable to ambulate. Awaiting respondent on priority 2. 58 Clifton Ave, Unit 3, for the 60-year-old female, unable to ambulate. 912.

Surveillance Dispatch 203, Skokor at Red. Notice number one, the ambulance crew requested to respond on a party 2203 Skokrat Road. You have a cross of Kaylee's Way for the 87-year-old male vomiting. Repeating, Beacon Hose number one, the ambulance crew requested to respond on a party 2203 Skokrat Road for the 80-year-old male vomiting. Time now 931.

Pacific. Take Atlantic. Correct, 932. Roger BH6, make sure you're responding priority 2. 203 Skokorat Road for the vomiting and dizziness.

0: medic. Sorry, you cut out at the end. What's, do you have an update for the medic?
1: We're going to be loading up now. Our final destination will be Waterbury. I'm sure for the scene, and I'll know the final release.
0: Message.

dispatch to Storms Ambulance Responder Party 1, 49 Marshall Lay. 49 Marshall Lane, 49 Marshall Lane for the chest pain. Repeating, Storms Ambulance Respond on the Priority 1, 49 Marshall Lane for the chest pain. You have Zulu 20.

final day priority 2, number 2 Berkshire Road for the 17-year-old male. This is Trippinger's final day priority 2, 2 Berkshire Road for the 17-year-old male. This is 1023.

Amory Ambulance Response, Priority 2 BLS, Shady Knoll, 41 Bograt Street, room 209. 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

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Repeating Seymour Fire Respond 318 Roosevelt Drive, the activated fire alarm. And that'll be for 16, 17, and 11, 1122 time now.

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1: Receive FC1. FC1, be advised, the alarm company gave it as 318 Roosevelt Drive, which comes up as an old pizza facility, but they gave it as Newport, which we, in our CAD we have Newport as 312 Roosevelt.
0: Yeah, Roger, it's the old olives and oil. The Newport took it over. It's all the same complex now.
1: Receive, sir. Thank you.
0: Truck 46 on that assignment, please, for the healthcare facility.

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Repeating, Oxford Truck 46 is request responded to Seymour 318 Roosevelt Drive for the fire alarm activation 1126. 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

0: 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Number 451 Oxford Road for the fire alarm activation. Responding to 451 Oxford Road for the fire alarm activation, 027.
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1: 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Car 1 and truck 46 to Oxford. 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

Harris, approximately Prospect Street in the dead end, for the 03-year-old male allergic reaction to cashews. Repeating respond on a priority 1, number 12, Larry Alvarez Harris, approximately Prospect Street in the dead end, for the 03-year-old male allergic reaction to cashews, and now alert 1223.

fire. Number of storms damage. Respond. Number 71 Pleasant View Road, St. Jude's Roman Catholic Church for the heat detector in the attic. Repeating respond on priority. St. Jude's Roman Catholic Church, 71 Pleasant View Road for the heat detector in the attic. Call from the PD 1305. Truck 15, rescue 18, 19.

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calling town. We're 102 Spruce Street, 70-year-old female, full. Repeating respond on a priority. 2 year, second answer call in town, second coordinated. Number 102 Spruce Street on the first floor for the 70-year-old female, fall victim, 1316.

0: FD1, FD4. It's in the building on the left. You can see the flash in the basement. The old rectory.
1: This is the building next door.
0: 3-3, do you have a key holder by chance?
2: Negative. The call came to us from the PD. We didn't ever spoke to the alarm company.
3: Four to three, I have the facilities manager's number.

another call from the alarm company. I'm trying to attempt the reset. We made entry via key. It's 152 degrees in the attic. I don't believe we can take a reset.

150, Darienzo Heights, for the 91-year-old female, trouble swallowing. 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

0: Derby. 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Facilities manager's been advised. He's going to try to send somebody out tonight. We have a fan operating in the attic to try to move the air out. All units can clear once they have their manpower equipment. I'll have the report.
1: Received. 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I have a fan to move on air in the attic, 1331.

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one. Number 10 is Stanley Drive. For the 202-year-old male, sick party lethargic. 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

0: 1 Alice. Derby Dispatch, Storms Ambulance, need to respond on a priority 1 ALS response, number 5, Ionati Lane, for the 57-year-old male, cardiac distress. Repeating, Derby Dispatch, Storms Ambulance, need to respond, priority 1 ALS, number 5, Ionati Lane, cross of choline in the dead end, for the 57-year-old male, cardiac distress, 1453.
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Received 49 Purdy Drive, reported as a car accident, unknown if it's from the roadway into the parking lot or the parking lot into the roadway, but call came from the PD with no further information.

0: seem to be the information of a false activation to the alarm company or somebody on scene.
1: Homeowner contacted the alarm company who relayed the info.
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0: 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Repeat and respond, number 186 Schipper Road for the possible gas leak across the Emerald Lane and Cedar Road, 1636.
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0: back to the scene. Car 5 going up to the pursuit.
1: What is the engine?
0: 931, I go to the pursuit.

0: 1, Bethany. Car 1. I heard 85 going to the scene. 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
1: Affirmative, 931 going to headquarters, Bethany.

0: be in Beacon Falls anymore.
1: 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It was still there. 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
0: Appreciate it.

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1: 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We're set down there.
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0: Leak found. Propane shut off the house. Metered house. It is now clear. All units will be clearing.
1: Received. Propane's been shut off. House has been metered. Zero readings. All units to be clearing at 1649 hours.
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need to respond. Priority 1, BLS 18, North Prospect Street Extension, 50-year-old male. Question sinkable episode. Man down. Repeating. Antonio Rescue Medical Services, need to respond. Priority 1, BLS, number 18, North Prospect Street Extension, cross of North Prospect Street in the dead end. For the 50-year-old male, possible sinkable episode. Called in by a neighbor, 1723. The response. The caller's from 25 Castle Lane. States there's a individual leaning against a telephone pole near her backyard. The best access is going to be in the area of 18 North Prospect Street, which is the fourth lot on the right of North Prospect Street. Unknown problem. 1724.

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There are no announcements this evening. Dispatch is cleared at 1802. 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

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The EMS OIC is BH 11, 1835 hours. Ambulance duty crew, please acknowledge WQXH 456. Tone test is out and clear. Ray C, thank you. Have a good night.

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dispatch. This is Stepney, assisted by Monroe and Stevenson. Respond 204 Wingate Circle for natural gas odor indoors. 10-3 will be a fire ground. General repeating. Stepney, assisted by Monroe and Stevenson. Respond 204 Wingate Circle for the odor of gas indoors. 10-3 will be the fire ground. General. Cross it to Fairmount Drive. Timeout 1852.

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2: Condo, nothing showing. I'll be investigating establishment.
1: 153, you're on scene. Two-story condo, nothing showing. You'll be establishing command.

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1: Definitely not Beacon, but I can find out about Naugatuck.
0: Alright, so we got heavy smoke. I'm looking at the bottom of Evergreen Terrace up towards Beacon into the mountains, and there's heavy smoke coming off the mountains.
1: Roger, I'll find out from Naugatuck.
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1: To determine best access at this time, you can also tone out EMS for rehab.
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2: In that area, they accessed from Skokrat, I believe, but it's to the right and upper part of the ridge this time.
0: The best access might be from Skokrat to the right and the upper part of the ridge.
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1: Repeating, copies 5 and 1. 502, how have? 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Timeout is 1904.

0: area of Dumpshot Road and South Main Street for fire standby rehab. Repeating, Beacon Hose Company number 1, the ambulance is needed for fire standby and rehab. 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
3: Services. Street Team Ed, you can have everybody report to Lantern Ridge. I'll be turning up the command post to the trailer, so command.
4: 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There are no special announcements. I'm showing no units out of service. KC-357.
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0: R1 responding.

0: do you want me to escalate to a brush fire and retone or stand by for you to investigate?
1: Sir, if you could tone it out as a brush fire, requesting manpower. I have a strong odor of brush fire up there.
0: Rescue 4, Tanker 2, repeating, Beacon Hose Company number 1, respond to the area of Lantern Ridge and Skokorat Drive for the brush fire. Assignment is Engine 1, Engine 5, Rescue 4, Tanker 2, command at this time is BH3, time now 1909.

0: Command, go ahead.
1: No reading. Unable to determine source. Has dissipated at this time. We're going to go under control. Release all units. And advise the occupants that it gets worse to call us back.
0: Receive command, you have no readings, you're not able to determine the source. You're advising the occupants to contact the fire department if the smell comes back. They're placing the assignment under control at 1910.
2: Roger, repeat alarm, holding the truck 3, all other units go back to service.
3: 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Repeating Beacon House Company number 1, reporting a brush fire in the area of Lantern Ridge Road and Skokrat Road. WQXH 456 at 1911 hours, additional manpower is needed.

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1: Just take a close look at the detector. They claim that they cleaned it out. Just take a look at it, see if it's got any issues with it. I'm going to hold this one.

0: 2 to the firehouse.
1: Two's clearing out there.
2: Yes, sir, you got your phone on you?
0: On Great Hill Road and Oxford Road for the reported possible 3-car motor vehicle accident with motorcyclists involved. 2 ambulances being requested by the troop. Repeating, Oxford Fire Department and Oxford Ambulance need to respond. Great Hill Road and Oxford Road for the reported multiple car MVA with a motorcycle involved. Troop is requesting at least 2 ambulances at this time at 1914 hours.
3: Memphis Police, confirmed brush fire in the woods.

44 on the response.

0: Bobby on scene. I see one car at this time. I'll be on investigating. Car 2 out, come in.
1: Received car 2. Per the troop, the motorcyclist might be closer down towards the town line. It might be a spread out accident.
0: Do you want us to run down the street and see what we got?

0: Oxford.
1: Got one.
0: Out with the motorcycle on Oxford Road, 29.
1: Near 29 Oxford Road.
2: Down there?
0: I'm walking up to him now.
3: Man calling.
1: Grant.
0: Oxford.
1: Feedback. Was that notified beep of the situation and have them call your cell phone?
0: One, either the engine or rest, whatever car two doesn't need.
2: Message me. We'll have 41 when it's on a response. Head down to car one. Down to car one. He's down near the mobile station.
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0: Yeah, come straight down, right across from my parents' old house. Full path to crash and all back to the right shoulder.

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0: Get behind him.
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0: scope her in on a priority two for now. Police should be en route. If we got to turn you around, we will. Receive. Just make sure everyone has their gear or at least long pants on, please. Confirm. One is after you or before.
1: We'll pass the accident. One of those.

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2: That already have water and stuff in them. 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
3: Yeah, just tell them Skolkarat. We're on Skolkarat just past Rolling Hills, just over the beacon line. They can't miss us.
0: Received.
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0: Yeah, go ahead.
2: Roger, down car 1.
1: Copy, thank you.
4: And then we'll be clearing.
5: Received. You're assisting with the removal of the motorcycle and covering some fluids. You'll be clearing momentarily at 1931.
3: ATV is at.
0: Utility plan arrival. ATV arrival.
4: Yeah, if I'm going to stay on your channel, I have 7 Skolkarat for Seymour Fire. We're going to be making entry in a couple minutes with the UTV.
3: Received, thank you. We'll be making entry from Hockenham shortly.
4: We'll follow the path all the way to the right to the ridge, correct?
3: Pictures, it appears to be burning on top of the ridge.
2: All right, 2 to car 1. 1's on, go ahead, 2.
4: Do you have the road closed down there?
6: Just one lane is blocked at this time. We're getting ready. EMS is going to be obtaining a couple of refusals, and we're going to be getting it open relatively quick here, this one lane.
4: We'll let you know when we make entry into the woods. We haven't even committed yet.
0: I'll reset the timer once you enter.

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1: Oxford, John.
0: Up to remove. All fire units are clear from 29 Oxford Road. Command terminated, car one's in service.
1: Receive command. Bike's been picked up. All units will be clearing 29 Oxford Road, 1934.
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4: FD1.
3: Would you like the Tango on a priority, or is normal travel fine?
4: Normal travel fine.
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1: Be back in the second half.
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1: Have the driver report to my car with deep accountability text.
0: Derek.

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Repeating, Seymour Fire Police respond to the area of Skokrat and Lantern Ridge and Beacon Falls per FD1, time now 1955.

0: myself and car 6 are on scene, just standing by with the FD on Skokrat. I have a crew bringing the Polaris up. You can put that on the ticket. They'll be en route momentarily. And I have a crew manning car 7 for town coverage.
1: Do you have a crew bringing the Polaris and a crew manning car 7 in town?
0: Somebody else calls in or signs on, they can contact myself.
1: Roger.
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